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1: Can't draw, can't drown them away. 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Can't drink, can't drug, can't drown them away. 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
1: A St. Louis firefighter has been placed on leave during a disturbing incident at Lambert Airport in Missouri. The unidentified man allegedly defecated into a box inside
2: But what about feces?
3: Sorry.
1: Inside a food storage area in the terminal.
3: In a box?
1: He crapped in a box inside a food storage area.
3: Okay.
1: The unidentified firefighter was apparently caught on security footage. So far, no charges have been filed. All of the food in the area where the alleged incident happened has been disposed of. Oh, good.
3: Yes.
1: I'd hate to go up to the restaurant and order a number two. Oof.
3: They had to dispose of it because they're not sure which one he wiped with. I would have gone with a Cinnabon.
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1: What we've got here is failure to communicate. 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I don't like it.

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1: A high school teacher in Georgia is facing serious charges after authorities say she sexually abused students and then was blackmailed by some of them. Some students threatened to expose her OnlyFans account unless she gave them a better grade.
2: Obviously, the kids are going to find that.
1: 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Investigators say recordings of the encounters began circulating among students.
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1: 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They just wanted better grades, man.
2: Right.
1: It's not clear whether any students will face charges. Right. What about the teacher?
2: 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Well, she definitely is. And, of course, it doesn't say what they got for grades, but we do know she got the D.
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It's Tomo and Mandy in the morning. After that, we're on the job with Pure Rockslides all day, starting at 10. 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

Complex. It's another reason your dog cowers under the bed. It's the Mountain Morning Show. And now, here he is, an amazing spectacle.

0: thank you very kindly. It is the Mountain of Pure Rock, TOS, Mountain Morning Show, now officially in progress. My name is Tom O. Join me now, won't you, for a hearty and, yes, heartfelt good morning. Good morning to you, Mandy.
1: Good Monday morning to you, Tom O.
0: Thank you very much.
1: I have a fun story of instant karma for you.
0: All right.
1: So, a 29-year-old man, Jalen Goddard, was burglarizing a Verizon store when his getaway vehicle was stolen.
0: Oh, no.
1: He had his car outside. He's still in the ignition, you know, for a quick getaway.
0: Right, but...
1: but somebody stole his car. Right. So, he immediately, of course, called the police to report it stolen.
0: Sure. On one of the new stolen Verizon phones?
1: That would be epic, actually. It doesn't say what phone he used, but probably.
0: All right, I was guessing.
1: Police connected the dots when they noticed blood on the broken store window matched blood on the hands, clothing, and glasses of the man reporting his vehicle stolen from outside the Verizon store that was broken into.
0: Well, he was a little distracted. You know, he couldn't keep an eye on the vehicle.
1: Right.
0: Because he was inside burglaring.
1: Right. Here's the thing. If you did a successful burglary, you can just go buy another vehicle. Like, calm down, dude.
0: Right.
1: That's get out of there.
0: Right. Just take a few more electronic items and
1: right.
0: You could probably cover the cost of a new vehicle.
1: Wear pants that have really tight ankles but are spacious, and you can just put as many iPads down there as you want.
0: Right.
1: So he's been charged with burglary, theft, and destruction of property. Police have yet to identify whoever it was that stole his vehicle. They're not really in a hurry.
0: Well, they don't, yeah. First things first.
1: Let's go for the easy one.
0: And I think I said burglaring, but I believe it's burgling.
1: Burgling, yes, that is correct.
0: To burgle.
1: Burglarizing?
0: No, I think it's to burgle, right? Because then it's not, you're not burglarizing, you're a burglar.
1: You're a burglar.
0: Or you're a person
1: burglarizes. Burgles. Don't you burglarize? Is that not a word? Okay, that now I need to go look it up.
0: I think that is also a word. That location had been burglarized.
1: But you're right. Burglarizer is not a word.
0: Right.
1: Burglar.
0: The act of burgling, I believe, is what a burglar does, which is, I don't know. It's a weird word to burgle.
1: It is. And now it just makes me hungry for some burgers. So.
0: And it makes me want to gurgle. So.
1: All right.
0: It's interesting. All right. We have to do our first news of the day. You'll hear Russ's forecast in there. It's coming up next.
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1: It is 6:10 here at the Mountain of Pure Rock, TOS. Here's everything you need to know, beginning with meteorologist Russ Merley.
16: Good morning. Partly sunny skies, upper 70s to near 80 this afternoon. It'll be partly cloudy tonight, 59 to 63. Partly sunny at times, low 70s tomorrow. Partly cloudy, upper 50s tomorrow night. Sunshine Wednesday, upper 70s. Mostly sunny on Thursday, upper 80s. This is Mountain Morning Show meteorologist Russ Merley from the NormsUseCars.com weather desk.
1: In sports, let's start with competitive eating.
0: Oh, I bet I know what it is.
1: Yeah, Joey Chestnut secured his 18th career title at the Nathan's famous 4th of July hot dog eating contest on Coney Island.
0: Nice job.
1: He devoured 66 hot dogs and buns in just 10 minutes.
0: That's not many, right?
1: What, six per minute, though. That's one every 10 seconds.
0: I meant for him.
1: Oh.
0: I mean, that's not his record.
1: Well, he dominated the competition. He didn't even have to go that fast because the guy that was runner-up, the guy that was, you know, second,
0: right,
1: only ate 51 hot dogs.
0: Oh.
1: So he was taking his sweet time.
0: Oh, yes. His previous record was 76.
1: Woo!
0: So he, I mean, he wasn't even at his own pace.
1: In 10 minutes?
0: Yeah.
1: That's less than, that's one hot dog in every, I don't, you know,
0: don't
1: I suck at math.
0: Don't do it. Don't do it.
1: Like 7
0: math.
1: Seconds?
0: Don't make it. Don't do it.
1: All right, fine. Let's see. The Red Sox swept the Los Angeles Angels after picking up to a 7-5 victory in Anaheim. Jaron Duran went deep with a 2-run shot, and Wilson Contreras belted a 3-run blast. Boston has won 3 straight and will visit the Chicago White Sox for a 3-game series that begins tomorrow in the Windy City. And the United States continues its World Cup run today. The team will battle Belgium in the round of 16 from Seattle. The Stars and Stripes got great news from FIFA as Fulleran Balogun had his suspension overturned, hopefully I said his name correctly, and is now eligible to play in the pivotal match. The star forward received a red card in last week's game against Bosnia, which usually carries an automatic suspension for the following game. The U.S. is trying to make its first quarterfinals appearance in the World Cup since 2002. Now from the Farmingdale Self-Storage News Desk. Oh, there's a new splash pad in Portland. That's exciting.
0: Oh, okay.
1: I don't know if people care about that, though. Can the Portland people even hear us here? Well, maybe people are heading to Portland.
0: Oh, yeah.
1: Okay. Portland residents will have another place to go when they want to cool off this summer. That's because the new Rising Eddy Community Splash Pad on Douglas Street is now open to the public. That probably should have happened a couple days ago, huh?
0: Right.
1: The splash pad will be up and running daily from 9 a.m. until 8 p.m. It's absolutely free to use and enjoy. The Rising Eddy Community Pool is opening for the 2026 season today at 1 p.m. So there's a pool and a splash pad.
0: Hey, talking.
1: That's exciting. All right. Sorry.
0: You're looking for
1: news
0: from the...
1: Officials say in Ohio, a mystery substance was leaking from a semi-truck. They figured it out. It was Frank's Red Hot.
0: Oh.
1: And I got more for you on that.
0: No? Oh, wait. Oh, do I have the wrong one up?
1: Ready?
0: Well, I have the right one. Yeah.
17: Fire District said it was dispatched last week after a big rig spilled the hot sauce onto Interstate 71. The fire district said the trailer was full of 40,000 pounds of the condiment, but the spill posed concerns about possible environmental effects. According to the Columbus Dispatch, the Ohio Environmental Protection Agency was called in, and responders attempted to contain the substance so it wouldn't go into drains. I'm Mark Mayfield.
0: Or right. Animals would need it and then get a fire in the hole, you know, the next day.
1: Right.
0: They're not used to that.
1: If it goes in the drain and then it goes to the water treatment plant and then you end up like showering later, will it still burn your eyes?
0: Oh, I don't know.
1: Maybe that was a concern too.
0: Now, I mean, how is it leaking from the truck? Do they carry, is it like a tanker truck? Like, you know,
1: like they carry milk?
0: Milk or oil?
1: Yeah, maybe. I mean, eventually they will bottle it, but maybe it goes from one place to another before that happens.
0: I mean, for it, because I can see if like one case broke in the back of a tractor trailer, right. You know?
1: Or I buy them by, I think it's by the gallon. It could have been a gallon, but they wouldn't have called in the EPA for that.
0: Like the Sam's Club version.
1: Yeah.
0: Yeah.
1: No, I think it's a tanker, and that sounds like the way I should be buying it.
0: Where the guy hauls the hose across the across the yard.
1: I'll just have a little pipe, yeah.
0: That would be great.
1: Outside my house for the hot sauce.
0: Yeah, 250-gallon tank just for Frank's Red Hot.
1: I like it.
0: Or Texas Pete's, also very good.
1: Well, it's wing season, so, I know. Gotta have that on hand.
0: Right.
1: All right, the happiest place on earth is celebrating a magical milestone. Disneyland welcomed its 1 billionth guest.
0: Oh, really?
1: Billion with a B. Guests through its gates in Anaheim, California on
0: Confetti
1: Friday.
0: And balloons and all that.
1: Oh, yeah. A boy from Arizona and his family were surprised at the entrance. They were selected as the honorary 1 billionth guest. And they took part in a special ceremony on Main Street, USA. They received a VIP tour guide for the day. And the milestone comes just days before Disneyland celebrates its 71st anniversary.
0: That's so what do you mean honorary 1 billionth? So they haven't really been keeping track?
1: Right. So here's my thought. They probably have a correct head count at the end of each day.
0: Right.
1: So they knew it was going to happen at some point that day, and they probably just picked somebody.
0: Why? If they've been able to keep track every day...
1: Then they could have been sitting there with a clicker.
0: Right. Yeah. Wow. I don't even know if they've been able to keep it. I mean, honorary. I wonder how close it is. Do you think it is even close?
1: Like they've only had 10 million.
0: Yeah,
1: and they're like, let's just say we've had a billion.
0: Yeah. Whatever.
1: It's possible. It does say honorary, which basically means nothing.
0: And they didn't even let him in free. Doesn't even say that.
1: Oh, it doesn't. Yeah. Right? He had a VIP tour guide, but he still had to wait in line.
0: Whatever. Exactly. Yeah. Or even had to pay more, probably. But I don't know. Doesn't sound that exciting.
1: Nope.
0: It is the Mountain of Pure Rock, TOS.

0: Tomo and Mandy. Wake up. All morning. Pure Rock slides at work all day. Only here. On Maine's mountain of pure rock.
1: And during the few moments that we have left, we want to talk right down to earth in a language that everybody here can easily understand.

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A Maine-owned company.

0: TOS, the Mountain of Pure Rock. It is the Mountain Morning Show. I'm Tom O. There's Mandy right there.
1: Good morning.
0: So Russ says it's going to be very comfortable today, like around 80, like not even 80, possibly.
1: Just on the cusp.
0: We'll take that. Was it really humid here over the weekend? Was it hot? It was hot.
1: I believe Friday, that it right? was. Yes, it was hot and Friday. Humid. And then it didn't rain, but it didn't. I don't know. Steve seemed to think that it was not humid yesterday and that it was perfect. I still thought it was too humid.
0: Oh, I see. Well, today is going to be lovely. It's going to be in the upper 70s. It'll get hotter as the week goes on. Partly cloudy. That is according to our meteorologist, Russ Murley. We've got a fabulous prize for you later today. Oh, it's tickets to the Blues Fest.
1: Nice. Oh, and we're going to be doing like a broadcasting live from the Blues Fest situation this weekend.
0: I've heard that. Well, we did last year, right?
1: Yes.
0: North Atlantic Blues Festival happening July 11th and 12th. That's this weekend. And is it pairs of tickets? Yes. Pairs of tickets for you to go. Check out all the blues action. Jay Stu and Paul Wolf will be manning the TOS booth and broadcasting live as they did last year. And mm-hmm. the music is live, right? The whole thing is live.
1: Yeah, you get to listen to the performances as they happen.
0: Not just like, hey, we're here at the Blues Fest and then whatever.
1: Yeah, so if you're running late and you're headed there, you don't have to miss a thing. Just tune in to TOS. Excellent.
0: How about that? All right, so we'll be playing our game later on for that fabulous prize. Who knows what our game may be about today. I would like to wish you, how did I get to this page? I don't know. I'd like to wish you happy International Kissing Day.
1: Hmm.
0: You were making kissing sounds to Trixie just a few minutes ago. Were you actually kissing her when you go?
1: Always.
0: Oh, okay. Or I didn't know if maybe that was just a noise that you made. Are you going to pick her up and do it?
1: Yep.
0: There she is. She's a good girl. Hi, Trixie.
1: She won't say much on the radio.
0: No, she doesn't talk.
1: No.
0: Very much.
1: She used to. I used to be able to make her bark just by saying a certain person's name. She would lose her mind.
0: Oh, really?
1: Yeah. Our friend Matt, whenever he came over, she'd be like, oh, my God. So then if you say, Matt, she would just start barking.
0: No, but now she doesn't hear when you say that.
1: She can't hear me say
0: it. She has no idea what is going on.
1: No.
0: She lives in a silent world.
1: It's very sad.
0: We'll all be there at some point.
1: She still gets treats, though, and that is her joy in life.
0: Yeah, without a doubt. And coming to work, apparently. She's a workaholic.
1: She is, and when it's time to leave, she turns right around and tries to come back in the building. Every time.
0: She doesn't want to go anywhere.
1: Nope.
0: Just to hang out. It is Heroes Day in Zambia.
2: He was born with a penis.
1: Oh!
0: Well, the hero there is
1: the guy who helped regrow the boy's penis.
0: The penis who magically made it reappear, which is the opposite of the usual stories we get from over there.
1: What if it's the same guy?
0: About the magical removal of genitalia.
1: Maybe he's a vigilante and he helps people who, you know, are good and deserve penises. Maybe. And the people who are not good, he makes them think their penises have disappeared.
0: Maybe. National Air Traffic Control Day. That'd be a pain in the ass job. I had a nephew that did it for a while, and then he doesn't. He doesn't do that anymore.
1: It's high stress, right? Like, you wonder why there are so many close calls.
0: They make
1: calls.
0: Some pretty good money, but they have to work some crazy hours, too, I guess. I don't know. He didn't like it.
1: Yeah.
0: National Hand Roll Day.
1: Well, sushi!
0: Oh, I thought it meant for smoking materials.
1: Well, it doesn't specify. Just because there's a picture of sushi does not mean that it's not indicating any and all types of hand rolled.
0: That's right. Mm-hmm. You celebrate however you'd like. National Patio Umbrella Day. Not National Patio Umbrella Safety Day.
1: No.
0: Because didn't the woman at the restaurant
1: there was a woman impaled. Who was impaled and she died.
0: Right.
1: Yeah. But just because a wind picked up.
0: And there was a beach umbrella one too.
1: Was there another one?
0: Yeah, yeah. I think the most recent one was at a restaurant, though.
1: Yeah, it's weird. So, like, the wind just does it to you. I remember watching TV shows in the 60s and 70s where they would use umbrellas as weapons, but...
0: Right. Take your webmaster to lunch day.
1: That seems kind of outdated.
0: Does anybody have a web? I thought it was AI that did all that stuff now.
1: Basically, everything is computerized. You don't technically have a webmaster. I used to do straight HTML code way back in the day.
0: Umbrella cover day. Now, this is not the umbrella. This is the sleeve that you slide your umbrella in so it doesn't flop all around.
1: Why the hell is there a day to celebrate that?
0: Because
1: it is random.
0: Quite often you lose the color, the cover to your umbrella, and then it's not as easy to, you know, insert into like your golf bag.
1: Oh, okay. Sorry. Thought you were going somewhere else with that. And in which because case, you're right. The cover does make it easier to insert.
0: Right. Eat it in anywhere. In any place.
1: Right.
0: World Zoo Noses Day. What is that? Animal noses? Zoo noses?
1: It sheds light on diseases that originate in animals and can transmit to humans.
0: Oh, zoonosis? Oh, zoonosis, not noses. Is that what zoonosis is? The spreading of diseases from animals to humans?
1: Apparently.
0: Like mad cow disease or whatever?
1: That's only if you eat them.
0: Well, yeah.
1: Speaking of eating, you skipped over a very important day.
0: What was it?
1: National Fried Chicken Day.
0: See, now, how did I get this other page? It's not even on there. Oh, wait, there it is.
1: Yeah.
0: It was right after air traffic control. National Fried Chicken Day. Would you like it regular or extra crispy?
1: It depends. Extra crispy if I'm going to dip it in something, but if it's going to be already covered in its own sauce, then I don't want it to be crispy.
0: What sort of fried chicken is covered in its own sauce? Fried chicken is not covered in sauce.
1: What? Do you not go to KFC ever?
0: Yeah.
1: So you can get like the crispy strips or whatever, but then they're tossed in.
0: Oh, yeah. Strips.
1: Know. Oh, I'm sorry.
0: I'm thinking of parts of chicken.
1: You're talking about actual, like,
0: you know,
1: wings or.
0: Yeah.
1: Okay.
0: Drumsticks.
1: All right.
0: Thighs.
1: Well, then in which case, when I cook it, I do not make it crispy.
0: Okay.
1: There's no crunchy breading. It's just layer upon layer of sauce and spice.
0: Although Carolina dip fried chicken is good, where you make like the Carolina sauce for barbecue, mm-hmm. and then you dip your chicken in it.
1: Okay.
0: So, but that's basically Texas Pete's, a lot of it. What else is it? Anything else?
1: Capital City Day. I don't know how exciting that is.
0: Great British Pea Week. That's gross. Oh, I'm sorry. It's PEA.
1: So, oh, like the peas that you grow.
0: Yeah, Great British Pea Week.
1: Not people all across Britain will be urinating in the streets to celebrate.
0: Well,
1: I mean, they might
0: whoever you'd like. National Transplant Week. That's the organ, not the person from away.
1: Oh, see, I was thinking transplanting plants, which can happen too.
0: I was thinking somebody like from New Jersey that moves here.
1: Mm-hmm.
0: Called a transplant.
1: People from away.
0: Or... Finally, it is Nude Recreation Week.
1: Woo!
0: As you can see.
1: Oh, I was wondering. I didn't want to say anything. I thought maybe you just forgot.
0: Purely for recreation.
1: Okay.
0: For Nude Recreation Week. All right. Well, I don't know what we're going to do for our game, but I do know that it will be for some tickets to the North Atlantic Blues Festival. That's happening this weekend in Rockland. All right. Let's do some pure rock from Five Finger Death Punch.
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15: Good morning. Partly sunny skies, upper 70s to near 80 this afternoon. It'll be partly cloudy tonight, 59 to 63. Partly sunny at times, low 70s tomorrow. Partly cloudy, upper 50s tomorrow night. Sunshine Wednesday, upper 70s. Mostly sunny on Thursday, upper 80s. This is Mountain Morning Show meteorologist Russ Murley from the NormsUseCars.com weather desk.
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0: TOS, the Mountain of Pure Rock. It is the Mountain Morning Show. Five Finger Death Punch, 650. I'm Tom. Oh, there's Mandy right there.
1: Good morning.
0: It's a nice looking day. Russ says partly sunny and upper 70s, quite comfortable. He'll tell you how long the nice weather will last. His forecast is coming up in the news. That's straight ahead.
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7: It is 6:55 here at the Mountain of Pure Rock, TOS. Here's everything you need to know, beginning with meteorologist Russ Murley.
9: Good morning. Partly sunny skies, dry, comfortable, upper 70s this afternoon. It'll be partly cloudy, 59 to 63 tonight. Partly sunny at times, low 70s tomorrow. Partly cloudy Tuesday night, upper 50s. Sunshine Wednesday, upper 70s. Mostly sunny, warm, upper 80s Thursday. This is Mountain Morning Show meteorologist Russ Murley from the NormsUseCars.com weather desk.
7: In sports, because I know how much you love the World Cup here, another pair of nations are heading to the quarterfinal round of the World Cup. Norway beat Brazil from New Jersey 2-1, and England beat Mexico 3-2.
0: Mm.
7: And England actually, they were down 10 men and still held on for

0: Doctor. Never heard that before. A doctor? A-D-D-U-C-T-O-R.
1: Yeah.
0: Hmm.
1: I don't know where that is.
0: No.
1: Right. I think it's in his taint area.
0: He pulled his taint.
1: Yeah.
0: Boston's bullpen allowed 2 runs over 6 1/3 innings after Suarez left. Wilson Contreras put the Sox ahead with a 3-run homer in the third. Now from the Farmingdale Self-Storage News Desk, Logan Airport says a fuel system issue caused delays and cancellations over the weekend. You know, the busy travel holiday.
1: They didn't have any? Didn't have enough?
0: A ground stop was issued on Sunday night because some planes didn't have enough fuel to leave their gates.
1: Okay, well.
0: Yeah. I guess probably, they didn't plan ahead.
1: Best choice.
0: Yeah.
1: It's like, well, we can flip a coin or
0: maybe
1: we can just stay on the ground.
0: There, yeah. A Massport spokesperson said fuel operations were back to normal by 10:35 p.m. Some passengers reported canceled flights, long waits, and repeated delays at Terminal C, especially. One traveler said she would have to return to the airport at 5 a.m. for a new flight. Oh, no.
1: No. Hey, at least you got one.
0: Exactly.
1: Some point. Some way home.
0: Okay, so we know that on Friday, Travis Kelce and Taylor Swift...
1: Oh, yes. That's
0: tied
1: right.
0: The knot.
1: That was the, this was the big weekend.
0: Yes.
1: Madison Square Garden. It was kind of a secret. So it happened.
0: It's super. They still haven't even released photos. Like, we don't even know what her wedding dress looked like yet.
1: Oh, I thought it'd be all over.
0: No, you know, she's saving that. I'm telling you, she's going to release it. It's going to be some sort of.
1: Blu-ray, whatever.
0: Or streaming or in the theater. She did the Eras tour or whatever in the theater.
1: Well, that could be too.
0: Probably you can watch it in the theater for a bunch of money. Huh. Anyway, speaking of which, before they got married, they donated $26 million to various charities ahead of the nuptials. And I've got more for you on that right
1: all
0: here.
1: Right. Oh.
2: The announcement was made just ahead of their gala wedding, which took place Friday at Madison Square Garden.
1: Oh, it did. Okay.
2: The charities include 9 food banks, an animal cruelty organization, 7 educational programs, and 3 children's hospitals. 2 of the charities, Children's Mercy Hospital and Harvesters, the Community Food Network, have personal ties to Kelce, as he's made unannounced visits to patients in the hospital and previously has donated to Harvesters. I'm Mark Kneefield.
1: All right. What does that have to do with the wedding?
0: They just wanted to share in their happiness with other people.
1: Okay.
0: They even donated to the Dolly Parton Library Fund.
1: Was Dolly at the wedding?
0: It does not say that Dolly was at the wedding.
1: Oh, we don't know anything about
0: the
1: wedding.
0: They won't tell us who was there.
1: We still know nothing.
0: They did manage to capture, like, paparazzi captured a few photos of people arriving, but for the most part, it was all very, very hush-hush.
1: Right, and they all signed non-disclosures and everything, so you can't ask anybody there.
0: Mm-hmm. Unless they posted about it on Instagram, we're not going to know. All right, the Pope is receiving a gift from the Chicago Bears star quarterback. Caleb Williams sent Pope Leo XIV an autographed jersey.
1: Oh, right, because he's from there.
0: Exactly. The jersey was delivered by U.S. Ambassador as a 4th of July gift. And, you know, the Pope was born in Chicago. He's an avid fan of the White Sox, the Bears, and other local teams.
1: Right. And in return, the Pope sent back an autographed one of those tall, pointy hats, whatever they're called, that he wears. I forget.
0: Pontiff hat?
1: The mitre. It's a mitre.
0: Oh, nice job.
1: That's what it's called.
0: Good recall.
1: The Mountain to Pure Rock, TOS.

0: TOS, the Mountain of Pure Rock. It is the Mountain Morning Show. Alice Cooper. I'm Tom O. There's Mandy right there.
1: Hello. Good morning.
0: Just catching up on everything that happened over the weekend. A Delta Airlines flight was hit by fireworks as it came into land at Chicago's Midway Airport.
1: Whoops.
0: Did you see that one?
1: I've seen the news or the headline, but I didn't see any of the details.
0: I just came across that. Yeah, 52 passengers, 6 crew members made contact with the firework during its descent around 8:30. Well, it was a little early for fireworks then.
1: Oh, there's just a test shot.
0: Right.
1: At least they didn't come in during the grand finale.
0: No. I wonder if everyone on the ground went, ooh. Good aim.
1: Ah.
0: Great aim.
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14: Good morning. Partly sunny skies, upper 70s to near 80 this afternoon. It'll be partly cloudy tonight, 59 to 63. Partly sunny at times, low 70s tomorrow. Partly cloudy, upper 50s tomorrow night. Sunshine Wednesday, upper 70s. Mostly sunny on Thursday, upper 80s. This is Mountain Morning Show meteorologist Russ Murley from the NormsUsedCars.com weather desk.
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0: TOS, the Mountain of Pure Rock. It is the Mountain Morning Show. I'm Tom O. There's Mandy right there.
1: Good morning.
0: It is 7:18. And Russ Murley calling for a partly sunny one today. Upper 70s, near 80. He will give you all the details of that forecast coming up in the news. And then we chat with him right after.
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1: It is 7:22 here at the Mountain of Pure Rock, TOS. Here's everything you need to know, beginning with meteorologist Russ Murley.
14: Good morning. Partly sunny skies, dry, comfortable, upper 70s this afternoon. It'll be partly cloudy, 59 to 63 tonight. Partly sunny at times, low 70s tomorrow. Partly cloudy Tuesday night, upper 50s. Sunshine Wednesday, upper 70s. Mostly sunny, warm, upper 80s Thursday. This is Mountain Morning Show meteorologist Russ Murley from the NormsUseCars.com weather desk.
1: In sports, the Red Sox swept the Los Angeles Angels after picking up a 7-5 victory in Anaheim. Jaron Duran went deep with a 2-run shot and Wilson Contreras belted a 3-run blast. Boston has won 3 straight games and will visit the Chicago White Sox for a 3-game series that starts tomorrow in the Windy City. Hey, isn't that Pope Leo's team?
0: Yes, it is.
1: All right. The NBA, 2026 NBA Summer League in Las Vegas starts later this week. The Knicks and the Celtics both tip off on Friday. Boston will be facing the Toronto Raptors. Meanwhile, the Celtics' new center and former New York Knick, Mitchell Robinson, has fractured the 5th metacarpal bone in his right hand. He explained on Sunday on a post, social media post, that he found out his youngest brother was involved in a car crash that included potentially severe or life-threatening injuries, so he punched his truck. And that's how he broke his hand.
0: There you go.
1: Let's see. Joey Chestnut has won his 18th title as the Nathan's Hot Dog Eating Contest, at the Nathan's Hot Dog Eating Contest in New York City. And I've got some audio for you on that.
0: Okay.
1: This is from, I believe, Mark Mayfield.
15: Chestnut dominated the men's competition on Saturday by eating 66 hot dogs and buns in 10 minutes. That's 10 short of his record of 76, but the 42-year-old Chestnut remains unbeaten since 2015. In the women's competition, Nikki Sudo cruised to her 12th win, topping her own record by eating nearly 39 hot dogs and buns. I'm Mark Mayfield.
0: There you go.
1: That's 39. That's almost half what he did.
0: I know.
1: Come on, ladies. Let's step it up.
0: I know.
1: I wonder what the reason is behind that. Like, not enough facial muscles?
0: Yeah, I don't know. Her
1: fear of choking?
0: Internal capacity?
1: You'd think that if anyone could deep throat a hot dog, I'm
0: right,
1: just saying.
0: I know.
1: True. All right. Now from the Farmingdale Self-Storage News Desk. I can't because Jack's over there right now losing his shit. Anyway, the FAA is expected to be at the scene of a plane crash in Sullivan County today. According to authorities, the aircraft went down yesterday at Parlin Airfield in Newport, and the plane ended up sliding off the runway into a wooded area. The pilot had to be removed from the wreckage by an off-duty police officer. He suffered serious but not life-threatening injuries. Anyone who witnessed the accident is asked to come forward. So there was that plane crash situation in New Hampshire.
0: Right.
1: Then we have a seaplane landing over New York's East River. They had to land in the New York's East River.
0: Oh, really?
1: It's not the Hudson. I was going to say, is that Sully guy flying seaplanes
0: right,
1: now?
0: Right, it's a different river, but yeah, they're right there.
1: All right, well, here's more information on that from Natalie Migliori.
16: Only 2 minor injuries were reported after a seaplane carrying 8 passengers made a hard landing around noontime on Manhattan's east side. ATC.com captured the audio.
17: Mayday, mayday, mayday. The plane down on the water.
18: Looks like the pilot is okay. I can't tell if there's any more passengers.
17: There is passengers on board.
18: Is anybody injured?
17: Negative. This is the other seaplane.
18: There's a personal civilian board with them now. It looks like they're going to be okay.
16: The FAA says the hard water landing caused a wing strut to snap, and the plane was towed to a dock as the investigation continues. In New York, I'm Natalie Migliori.
0: Jeez, that's when you're glad you have a float plane.
1: Yeah, right? If it was any other type of plane.
0: Not a good situation.
1: Mm-mm. Okay, there's a strange new trend popping up on Russian classified ad sites. Women selling their used breast implants online.
0: Really?
1: Yeah, apparently that's a thing.
0: Right.
1: Plastic surgeons say breast augmentation has fallen out of favor in Russia, with such surgeries dropping about 40% over the past decade. High-end used implants are going for 3 or 4 times less than their original price. There is a catch, though.
0: What?
1: No reputable surgeon would use a secondhand implant since leftover biomaterial cannot safely be cleaned off.
0: Right.
1: Experts warn implanting someone else's silicone could trigger a dangerous immune reaction tissue death or worse.
0: So don't use the used implants.
1: Right. It says,
0: or don't put them in your own body.
1: Don't put them in your body, but buy them as a souvenir.
0: Right. Or like a doll pillow or a hamster bed.
1: Oh.
0: Something like that, right?
1: You could make a pocket.
0: A pocket what?
1: I can't say the word on the radio. Oh, it's sure, like a cat. Right. You know.
0: Gotcha. Sure. Well, you might have to cut a hole in it.
1: And then it'll just ooze everywhere.
0: Fold it just properly.
1: Yes, fold it. Fold the breast implant. Or get two breast implants.
0: Do an origami type thing. Or a sandwiching. Yes, get two and sandwich it. Duct tape them. Strategically. All right, let's see if we are hooked up with our meteorological madman, Russ Merle. Good morning.
19: Yeah.
1: Hey. Happy Monday.
0: Going out.
19: Right back at you, Mandy. Happy Monday to you, Tom O. How's things down there at the Blueberry Broadcasting Complex?
1: Sunny.
0: Partly sunny.
1: Partly? Oh, are there clouds?
0: Yeah.
1: Oh, yeah.
0: Yeah, partly sunny, I'd say. Still bright enough that you got to keep the shades down.
19: Right. Yep. Yeah. So, how was the big holiday weekend?
0: Well, it was good. How was your birthday, Russ? We forgot to wish you happy birthday on Thursday because it was, 2 days before your birthday. But
19: right, yeah, yeah, no, that's all right. It was 2 days before my birthday. Birthday was busy. I had I was working in the morning and into the afternoon, and I jumped in the car, raced down to Harrison, played a gig with the band, and drove all the way back to Rangeley in the middle of the night, which is always fun with abundant wildlife and other strange things on the highway.
0: And other strange things?
19: A lot of drunks out Saturday night.
1: Oh, right. Lots of swerving. Right.
0: Wandering.
19: Yeah, some interesting encounters late Saturday night, especially on a holiday Saturday,
0: right.
19: You know?
0: Oh, yeah.
1: Yeah.
0: Right. You didn't blow anything off, did you?
19: Blow anything off?
0: Yeah. Any appendages?
19: Oh.
1: You didn't shoot any fireworks out of your butt?
19: Right. I take clear of all that, although I did have some good... home fireworks viewing on the way home Saturday night. I'm driving down the road and all of a sudden, what the hell is that? And all of a sudden, someone's one person, I don't know where the hell it was, Roxbury or Byron, somewhere down there. Who's setting off fireworks at 12 a.m.?
0: real
1: psychos who do not care about their neighbors.
0: Real partiers.
19: real partiers. Yeah, I mean, it's just like... been blacked out since 3 o'clock in the afternoon, and midnight's a good time to set off some fireworks, right?
0: If you're not up for 9 p.m., you got to do it at midnight.
19: Oh, my God. Yeah, but anyway, yeah, it was a good birthday. We had a good time. A couple of good gigs this weekend. Played over in New Hampshire on Friday evening, and I was thinking about you, Tom, as I was pitching my empties out the window and bearing down on my favorite ammunition store in Gorham, New Hampshire. So that was good.
0: I drove through New Hampshire, too, and it was 101 degrees.
1: Ugh.
19: Where was that? Well, you must have been down in southern New Hampshire.
0: Yeah, we're heading towards New York. It was somewhere in New Hampshire, I believe.
19: Did you take the opportunity to pitch those empties out the window?
0: Oh, yes. Every opportunity.
1: Is it because they don't take bottles and cans as
0: right.
1: But they have litter laws. You guys got to watch out, man.
0: Ah, whatever.
19: Hey, listen, if you're not going to give me a nickel for the can, it's going out the window, dude. Right. That's the way it is.
0: All right, you ready?
19: Screw you.
0: You ready to see what we got here?
19: Yeah, what do you got? Monday morning PMU. Lay it on me. I'm ready. I got my legs crossed. I got my hanky. I'm good to go.
0: We've got a collection after the weekend.
1: Oh, do we have any Fourth of July related PMU?
19: Fireworks. Some of them, I'm sure, blew their dick off of fireworks.
0: No, we haven't gotten those stories. Maybe they'll be later in the week.
1: Yeah.
0: Here's what we have from the Star this morning. Man cuts off his own penis and slices his throat.
1: What the heck?
0: After extreme amount of meth.
1: Oh, okay.
19: Yeah. Well, there you go, kids. This is another reason why you shouldn't do... you can do heavy amounts, but don't do extreme amounts.
0: That's
19: right?
1: Was he looking in the mirror and he thought that the guy in the mirror was somebody else and he slit his throat?
0: Cut off his own penis with a pen knife. Subsequently bled to death. Was on a lethal dose of meth, so he's probably going to die.
1: Oh, he was going to die anyway. Yeah, maybe he was trying to hurry it up then.
0: stabbed himself more than 20 times, tried to chop off his arm.
1: Wow.
0: Again, still with the penknife?
1: Dude, get a machete like any normal meth user.
0: Right. Let's see. Yeah. Inflict injuries to his, all kinds. Chest and genitalia.
1: Wow.
0: The wound he inflicted to his genitalia was nearly a foot in circumference.
1: So hold on. Was he peeling it like an apple?
0: As it left his testes exposed and led to his penis to be degloved.
1: Ah!
20: Oh,
0: there it is. Degloving.
1: On a Monday.
20: Oh, man. Oh. Where's Jay Stu?
0: Led to his penis to be degloved from his body, the report stated.
1: Wow.
0: So there you go.
1: You okay over there?
0: I don't know.
20: How about those Red Sox?
0: Well, there you go. All right, let's see what else do we got. Gardner dies from being speared in the groin by bamboo cane in freak incident.
1: Okay. I've used bamboo sticks in gardening, so I understand the concept.
0: Norman McKenzie, 68, suffered the injury to his groin area when he was cutting topiary hedges at Darnaway Castle. As he was descending the stepladder.
1: Oh, no.
0: He fell and landed on a piece of a bamboo, sharp bamboo.
1: And it went right into his groin?
0: Right into the groin.
20: Oh, man.
0: Sought medical treatment after noticing swelling in his genitals.
1: Oh, God. He waited before going to hospital.
0: Yes, he did. To hospital.
20: Oh,
0: excellent.
20: Oh, man.
0: Excellent terminology. Blood poisoning.
1: Yep.
0: Necrotizing fasciitis.
1: Yep.
20: His
1: penis was rotting off at that point.
0: Yeah. While awaiting surgery to his wounds. Yeah, he died. So there you go.
1: Is that a man's death?
0: Is that
20: man's death.
0: It is. All right.
20: Yeah. Necrotizing fasciitis as a result of a bamboo spear to the junk.
1: Plus,
20: yeah.
1: He was working. He was working hard.
0: He was.
20: Right. Yeah. Absolutely.
1: All right.
0: So there you go. And finally, we'll end on a less severe note. Cristiano Ronaldo smashes free kick into World Cup rivals' privates, leaving him writhing in agony.
1: Oh, no.
20: Okay, well, this is just a temporary. Where is it?
0: What?
1: What country?
20: Kick me in the jimmy.
1: Oh, I'm waiting.
0: It was the ball. Oh, sorry. Did I do it? Yeah.
1: Oh.
21: Kick me in the jimmy.
0: Right. Well, I didn't think about that because it was a ball. It was a ball.
1: That's true. But he did kick the ball.
0: You can see the picture right there.
1: Oh.
0: It's quite.
1: Is it the guy with his cheeks out that it's hitting? Who's it hitting?
0: It's hitting the guy right here, right in the butt, right in the jaw.
1: Okay. So the guy ball? With his, he's like anticipating it. Look at his face.
0: Well, and they stand right in front of the free kick anyway. I mean, they're trying. This guy at least covers his balls.
1: Yeah, he was a smart guy.
0: They usually do, but it's tough to jump in the air and still cover your balls at the same time. So
1: maybe he thought he was going to impale it on his penis.
0: Maybe. Or maybe he's into that kind of thing. So who knows? Sorry about the degloving, Russ.
20: That was brutal. Usually those are reserved for days when Jay Stu is here, but okay.
1: I'm sure that Jay Stu will try to tell you that story again sometime in the future.
0: Right. He just probably Googles degloving.
1: He probably does at this point.
0: All right. So there you go, Russ. Look at your time.
20: Yeah, I know. We got to get to work here. So, good morning to you. Definitely looking at a great stretch of weather here. It's going to be some high, thin cloudiness across central and southern Maine today. So we go with a partly sunny sky, but still nice. Very comfortable, dry, upper 70s, most areas. It could get close to 80, Lewiston, Auburn, down towards Sanford and Fryeburg. For offshore marine interest, light easterly winds around 5 knots, seas around 2 feet. Visibilities would be fine, unrestricted. Partly cloudy, 59 to 63 tonight. Partly sunny at times, low 70s tomorrow. Partly cloudy Tuesday night, upper 50s. Golden sunshine Wednesday, upper 70s. And mostly sunny 80s on Thursday. So it warms up again later in the week. 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
2: Good morning. Partly sunny skies, upper 70s to near 80 this afternoon. It'll be partly cloudy tonight, 59 to 63. Partly sunny at times, low 70s tomorrow. Partly cloudy, upper 50s tomorrow night. Sunshine Wednesday, upper 70s. Mostly sunny on Thursday, upper 80s. This is Mountain Morning Show meteorologist Russ Merle from the NormsUseCars.com weather desk.
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0: WOS, the Mountain of Pure Rock. It's the Mountain Morning Show with the Who 748. I'm Tom. Oh, there's Mandy right there.
1: That was WHO, in case you were wondering.
0: Yes, that's right. Obvious, but... Yes, I know. It is very confusing to have two spellings of the same pronounced band.
1: The Who, and we play them both.
0: I know.
1: Yep.
0: So it's kind of sunny out there. It's not going to be totally sunny today. Partly sunny. That's what Russ is calling it. It'll be near 80, and his forecast is forthcoming in the news. It's coming up.
2: Hey, it's Jay Stu. When the Mountain Morning Show's over, stick around because our workday is just getting started on the TOS heavy lift. 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It doesn't matter if you were born in the 90s or graduated in the 90s. It's a whole hour of pure rock awesomeness from the before times. So hang out at work with me, Jay Stu, Monday through Friday from 10 to 3 on the TOS Heavy Lift.
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1: It is 7:53 here at the Mountain of Pure Rock, TOS. Here's everything you need to know, beginning with meteorologist Russ Murley.
14: Good morning. Partly sunny skies, upper 70s to near 80 this afternoon. It'll be partly cloudy tonight, 59 to 63. Partly sunny at times, low 70s tomorrow. Partly cloudy, upper 50s tomorrow night. Sunshine Wednesday, upper 70s. Mostly sunny on Thursday, upper 80s. This is Mountain Morning Show meteorologist Russ Murley from the NormsUsedCars.com weather desk.
1: In sports, the Red Sox totally won again. They swept the Angels, but starting pitcher Ranger Suarez had to exit early with an injury. Boston beat the Angels 7-5 on the road last night for their eighth win in their last 10 games. The team says Suarez left the third inning with tightness in his left adductor. Boston's bullpen allowed two runs over six and a third innings after Suarez left. Wilson Contreras put the Sox ahead with a three-run homer in the third. Let's see. Oh, FIFA. We should talk about the FIFA World Cup action.
0: Always.
1: Another pair of nations are heading to the quarterfinal round of the World Cup. Norway beat Brazil 2-1 from New Jersey. And then England beat Mexico 3-2 on their own home turf.
0: Oh, boy.
1: That was embarrassing for Mexico.
0: Yes.
1: The United States will continue its World Cup run today, battling Belgium for round 16 from Seattle. And looking at golf, Chris Goddard is celebrating his fifth tour victory after finishing atop the leaderboard at the John Deere Classic. Goddard shot a 20 under par to win the tournament by one stroke. Max Homa finished in second place at 19 under. And let's see, Ben Coles, Lee Hodges, and Lucas Glover finished tied for third at 18 under par. Now from the Farmingdale Self-Storage News Desk. A couple using fake license plates on their vehicle were pulled over in Skowhegan on the 4th of July, and it turns out they had more than 65 grams of meth in their vehicle.
0: Uh-oh.
1: The driver, 66-year-old Lorenzo Witham of Clinton, and his passenger, Donna Grover, were both arrested and both charged with drug trafficking and violating conditions of release. Witham also faces charges for the false plates, a counterfeit inspection sticker, and driving after habitual offender revocation.
0: Fake plates and inspection sticker.
1: Yeah, he went all out. They're arts and craftsy.
0: Maybe he's a good artist. Yeah. Maybe it's very tough to tell.
1: Both Witham and Grover got to celebrate Independence Day from Somerset County Jail.
0: Not independent at all.
1: Now, California Beach Police Union is now blaming a so-called TikTok takeover for rioting that occurred on the 4th of July, resulting in over 400 arrests.
0: Oh, God.
1: Let's find out more about that.
0: All right. Oh, where is it? Oh, there it is.
15: A Pavilion store was looted and several fights broke out on a portion of the Balboa Peninsula. Newport officials say 10 fires were set and 44 people were transported to local hospitals. There were at least a half a dozen trauma cases. It all started after 7 p.m.

0: for more than 60 years. The auction will also feature personal memorabilia from Colonel Sanders, including his personal working planner, handwritten recipes.
1: Oh, you're going to get all the herbs and spices?
0: Yep, and his signature bow tie. A public preview of the collection up for auction will be held later this month.
1: Right, and then they're going to sell the house. Buyers beware, though. The crawl space is full of chicken bones.
0: Ooh.
1: Just so you know. But they are chicken only, so just so you know.
0: As far as we know.
1: It's a mountain of pure rock, TOS.

0: 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It is the Mountain Morning Show. Judas Priest at 8:01.
1: Huh.
0: It is going to be partly sunny today. It is right now. And temperatures near 80 degrees. A Reddit user says his homemade lunch was being stolen from the office fridge. It happened 5 times in 1 month.
1: Oh, no.
0: So what was he to do? He bought a mini fridge, put it under his desk, and put a lock on it.
1: Good for him.
0: He asked the office group chat there on Reddit, the office group chat to please have the thief stop. If you're the thief, please do not take my lunch. No one admitted taking the food after he got the mini fridge. The thefts have stopped. But one coworker called the fridge weird and selfish, saying it made him look paranoid and not part of the team. And the employee said he is now getting snide comments for locking up his luncheon. Asked the group there on Reddit if he was wrong.
1: Okay, first of all, one employee said he was being selfish. That's obviously the person that was stealing his food.
0: Very, very suspicious. If only one person is upset.
1: Why are you selfishly hoarding your food?
0: Right, exactly.
1: Mm-hmm.
0: Commenters on Reddit overwhelmingly sided with the man.
1: Yeah.
0: And you got a place to stash some beers. For lunch, right?
1: And it's locked. It's not like they're going to catch you.
0: Exactly. I mean, I have to put mine in a paper bag and I put them in this fridge. just because I know somebody's going to steal them. I'm not going to get in trouble for them. Somebody's going to take them.
1: Right. If it's in a paper bag, it could be anything.
0: Right. Exactly. We got Stone Temple Pilots. That is next.
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8: Partly sunny skies, dry, comfortable, upper 70s this afternoon. It'll be partly cloudy, 59 to 63 tonight. Partly sunny at times, low 70s tomorrow. Partly cloudy Tuesday night, upper 50s. Sunshine Wednesday, upper 70s. Mostly sunny, warm, upper 80s Thursday. This is Mountain Morning Show meteorologist Russ Murley from the NormsUseCars.com weather desk.
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0: TOS, the Mountain of Pure Rock Turnstile on the Mountain Morning Show. It is 8:15. I'm Tom O. There's Mandy right there.
1: Good morning.
0: Partly sunny today. It'll be in the upper 70s, just about everywhere. Later on this hour, we've got a pair of tickets for you to go to the 2026 North Atlantic Blues Festival presented by TOS. 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
1: It is 8:20 here at the Mountain of Pure Rock TOS. Here's everything you need to know, beginning with meteorologist Russ Merley.
3: Good morning. Partly sunny skies, dry, comfortable, upper 70s this afternoon. It'll be partly cloudy, 59 to 63 tonight. Partly sunny at times, low 70s tomorrow. Partly cloudy Tuesday night, upper 50s. Sunshine Wednesday, upper 70s. Mostly sunny, warm, upper 80s Thursday. This is Mountain Morning Show meteorologist Russ Merley from the NormsUsedCars.com weather desk.
1: In sports, the Red Sox swept the Angels, but starting pitcher Ranger Suarez had to exit early with an injury. Boston beat the Angels 7-5 on the road last night for their eighth win in their last 10 games. The team says that Suarez had to leave in the third inning with tightness in his left adductor. Boston's bullpen allowed 2 runs over 6 1/3 innings after Suarez left. Wilson Contreras put the Sox ahead with a 3-run homer in the third. If you're wondering what's going on with the New England Patriots, Drake May is entering his second year as the Pats quarterback, and it's his first full season as the unquestioned starter. Much of the upcoming training camp will focus on his development and chemistry with an upgraded group of receivers. Veterans report for mandatory training camp on July 24th, and the first public practice is scheduled for July 25th at Gillette Stadium. So I guess that means the FIFA World Cup will probably be done by then.
0: Okay.
1: Because that's when they got to be back right on Gillette Stadium.
0: Right.
1: The 2026 MLB All-Star Game rosters have been announced with 2 Boston pitchers earning American League selections. Left-handers Aroldis Chapman and Ranger Suarez will represent the Red Sox in the Midsummer Classic at Citizens Bank Park on July 14th. I mean, assuming that Ranger Suarez isn't still afflicted with that left adductor injury.
0: Right, yeah. Just talking about that.
1: All-Star Game is going to be played in Philadelphia on July 14th. And, of course, Joey Chestnut won his 18th title at the Nathan's Hot Dog Eating Contest in New York City.
0: Of course.
1: Here's more on that from Mark Mayfield.
9: Chestnut dominated the men's competition on Saturday by eating 66 hot dogs and buns in 10 minutes. That's 10 short of his record of 76.
0: Yeah.
9: But the 42-year-old Chestnut remains unbeaten since 2015.
1: Boom.
9: In the women's competition, Nikki Sudo cruised to her 12th win.

0: And topping her own record by eating nearly 39 hot dogs and buns. I'm Mark Mayfield.
1: So it sounds like he's slowing down. He's ripe for the picking.
2: I was going to say, somebody needs to challenge Joey Chestnut.
1: Exactly. I mean, it doesn't sound like the second place guy is in any danger of, pushing him any further. He's like, I don't need to eat that many.
2: It's going to take, I think, somebody like a novice, just somebody who does it for fun.
1: Yes.
2: To show up at a competition and take over.
1: Right. We need a new, Kobayashi.
2: Yes.
1: He was before Joey Chestnut. He was the reigning champion for many years.
2: Now we need another one. All right. Now from the Farmingdale Self-Storage News Desk, Waymo self-driving cars had a rough 4th of July in San Francisco, especially. According to the company, several of its robo-taxis were impacted by holiday chaos, including heavy traffic, stalled vehicles because their batteries died while waiting for 4th of July traffic to disperse.
1: Oh, because they're electric.
2: Yes. Gotcha. They had low batteries after getting stuck in gridlock. And one incident, an empty Waymo autonomous vehicle caught fire after driving over a firework that had been lit on the street. Another vehicle was damaged after encountering more fireworks on the road. No injuries were reported. Yeah, supposedly. You think they're going to report that? That car's going to... Right. Oh, crap, I got a dead body. I better drive over here to my headquarters before somebody finds out. Maybe it has that protocol. I don't know. The company says it is reviewing the incidents. Here's some interesting news. Former House Speaker Nancy Pelosi's husband, Paul, is under investigation after a hit-and-run crash in Northern California.
1: Uh-oh.
2: Here's more on that. Oh, it's Mark Mayfield again. Hooray!
0: The Napa County Sheriff says 86-year-old Paul Pelosi is not suspected of DUI and was not arrested after allegedly hitting a parked car on Friday. Pelosi was driving a brown convertible that was pulled over by the California Highway Patrol a short distance away. Both cars were heavily damaged. A press release from the local sheriff's office says Pelosi admitted to hitting something but said he did not know what he had hit.
2: He kept driving.
0: Pelosi was sentenced to 5 days in jail and 3 years probation after pleading guilty to DUI in connection with a 2022 crash in Oakville. I'm Mark Mayfield.
1: Right, but he's definitely not drunk for this one.
2: I mean, I don't want to sound ageist, but 84, I mean, it gets harder and harder to drive as you get older.
1: I have no idea what I just hit.
2: But I kept going.
1: That's your first sign.
2: Yeah, that's a good point. In Newcastle, England, a game of cricket had to be put on hold when a runaway bull decided it wanted to be part of the action.
1: Oh, jeez.
2: The young bull weighed close to 2 tons and did not seem to enjoy the fact that workers from the farm had escaped, wanted to get him back. Once the bull started charging players, it was pretty clear it was time to put the game on hold. Police were called to the scene, but the bull eventually decided to leave of its own accord, and no one was hurt.
1: There you go. The incident has really inspired a new possibility of extreme cricket.
2: Yeah.
1: Right?
2: It's
1: why
2: like
1: not?
2: Running of the bulls with cricket.
1: I think it would be in the next X Games. That
2: Genius.
1: Would be great, right?
2: Love it. Probably going to be more gorings up the a-hole, though.
1: Right, exactly. You want to get viewership up. It's a mountain of pure rock, TOS.

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0: TOS, the Mountain of Pure Rock. It is the Mountain Morning Show. I'm Tom O. There's Mandy right there.
1: Hello, good morning.
0: Allison Chains. It is 8:32. Russ Murley calling for a pretty nice day today. It's going to be a mixture of sun and clouds. Temperatures are going to be in the upper 70s, according to Russ. A U.S. rower has completed a record-breaking solo journey, rowing from California to Hawaii, more than 2,400 miles alone across the Pacific Ocean, and she did it in just under 44 days.
1: Okay, so not alone. She had a team that was beside her in a boat giving her food and letting her take a dump.
0: It does not say that. Says it is the fastest record for both female or male solo rowers on the route throughout the voyage. She documented her daily life at sea while navigating challenging conditions and sharing updates on social media. So it sounds like she was just rowing out there all by herself.
1: I'm just wondering how she had 44 days worth of food with her in her little rowboat.
0: It doesn't say how little the rowboat was.
1: Yes.
0: Right? It's just that she had to row it. But, you know.
1: And then did she sleep in the boat?
0: You should have been following along on social media.
1: I have so many questions.
0: As she shared her updates. Obviously, you're also wondering, where did she poop?
1: Yes.
0: Right?
1: I mean, I assume over the side.
0: Right. Or you got room for a bucket. Maybe.
1: Yes. You wouldn't want to carry that with you, though. I'd rather just do it over the side of the boat.
0: You might need it for bailing. No, I mean, you poop in the bucket and then you dump it over the side.
1: Oh, okay. See, okay. It's for comfort.
0: Less possibility of you falling over the edge as you're trying to squeeze out a log.
1: Right. Okay.
0: So I'm just recommendation. If you're ever planning a solo journey across a large body of water.
1: I'm always thinking about ways to do things like that.
0: Bring a poop bucket.
1: Okay.
0: Number one.
1: And then how much toilet paper? How did she keep it from getting wet? I have so many questions.
0: The ocean is the world's bidet.
1: Okay. That's true.
0: Think about that. It's always flowing.
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5: Good morning. Partly sunny skies, upper 70s to near 80 this afternoon. It'll be partly cloudy tonight, 59 to 63. Partly sunny at times, low 70s tomorrow. Partly cloudy, upper 50s tomorrow night. Sunshine Wednesday, upper 70s. Mostly sunny on Thursday, upper 80s. This is Mountain Morning Show meteorologist Russ Murley from the NormsUseCars.com weather desk.
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1: Mountain of Pink Floyd.
2: Sure is.
1: As well. It was for about 7.5 minutes. There's the Mountain of Pure Rock. It is 8:47. I'm Tom. Oh, there's Mandy.
2: It's also the Mountain of Pink Floyd every weekday at 4:20.
1: So. Yes, that is true.
2: There you go.
1: No stranger to that fabulous band. We've got a pretty nice day. Upper 70s, mix of sun and clouds. Got a great prize, though. Pair of North Atlantic Blues Festival tickets. That's happening this weekend in Rockland. And you and a friend could go for free. And it'll be broadcast live here on the Mountain of Pure Rock as well. But to win your tickets, just play our game. That's happening after the news.
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2: 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Here's everything you need to know, beginning with meteorologist Russ Murley.
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9: Good morning. Partly sunny skies, upper 70s to near 80 this afternoon. It'll be partly cloudy tonight, 59 to 63. Partly sunny at times, low 70s tomorrow. Partly cloudy, upper 50s tomorrow night. Sunshine Wednesday, upper 70s. Mostly sunny on Thursday, upper 80s. This is Mountain Morning Show meteorologist Russ Murley from the NormsUseCars.com weather desk.
2: In sports, starting with the World Cup action, another pair of nations are heading to the quarterfinal round of the World Cup. Norway beat Brazil 2-1 from New Jersey, And then England took down Mexico on their home turf. That was a 3-2 win. Now the U.S. is going to continue its World Cup run today, battling Belgium in the round of 16 from Seattle. The U.S. is trying to make the first quarterfinal appearance at the World Cup since 2002. The Red Sox swept the Los Angeles Angels after picking up a 7-5 victory in Anaheim. Jaron Duran went deep with a two-run shot, and Wilson Contreras belted a three-run blast. Boston has won three straight games and will visit the Chicago White Sox for a three-game series that begins tomorrow in the Windy City. And I noticed looking at the results from Wimbledon, there was no mention of Serena and Venus Williams, and they were supposed to play together. Well, apparently over the weekend, Serena Williams withdrew from the women's doubles tournament at Wimbledon due to a knee injury that she suffered during her singles match against Maya Joint.
1: She's too old.
2: Exactly. She was like, oh man, I was hoping to recover in time.
1: No.
2: She wanted to compete alongside her sister in their first round doubles match, but her knee just was not ready.
1: Yeah.
2: So
1: there you go.
2: The withdrawal ended the sisters' planned return to the Grand Slam doubles competition. It would have been their first together since 2022. Venus Williams, of course, had been scheduled to compete after receiving a wild card entry into the draw.
1: Right, but she's too old.
2: Apparently that is the lesson we are to take away from this. It's going to take a little bit longer to heal in between injuries.
1: Yes.
2: Now from the Farmingdale Self-Storage News Desk, this news actually is not even from this country, but it's worth noting.
1: All right.
2: Pakistan's Federal Investigation Agency has dismantled a major international human placenta smuggling syndicate operation.
1: What?
2: Yeah, the network illegally procured hundreds of pounds of human placentas every month from local hospitals, often without mother's permission.
1: All right.
2: They would then process them into high-value anti-aging cosmetic products and injections.
1: Oh, sure.
2: Pharmaceutical-grade injections.
1: It's not placenta. It's not just for breakfast anymore.
2: Apparently, it's supposed to have anti-aging qualities, right? I guess.
1: Or you make a soup out of it. Placenta soup is also a thing.
2: Placenta smoothies.
1: Sure.
2: Delish.
1: Right. Well, I mean, this time of year.
2: Right.
1: I mean, who wants soup?
2: Several suspects have been arrested, but the investigation remains ongoing. I'm sure we'll hear more about it.
1: I hope so.
2: All right. You may be wondering how Europeans are able to stay here in America for the World Cup for what seems like weeks at a time. Yeah. Apparently, they get lots of time off. So let's find out more about that from Daria Almbringer.
0: An influx of tourists to the U.S., Mexico, and Canada for the FIFA World Cup games is shining a light on a big difference between life here and life in other countries, and that's paid time off. Most European countries require employers to give workers up to 5 weeks PTO, excluding public holidays. Not here, though. The government's Fair Labor Standards Act stipulates that PTO is a voluntary agreement between employer and employee. Because of that, about 28 million Americans have no paid vacation or holidays. I'm Daria Albinger.
1: There you go.
2: So if you get PTO, thank your boss.
1: Which is apparently paid time off.
2: Yes.
1: All right. So, and so what, they use it all at once? They just like
2: apparently
1: take off
2: some
1: all
2: of them
1: weeks?
2: Do, yeah. Which honestly, can you imagine? That'd be great. Take a whole month off at a time.
1: I don't know. It'd be tough to get back.
2: Right? To get back into the swing of things? Or do you mean like you'd just be like, well, I enjoy this and I don't feel like returning ever?
1: Both. Both is what I'm thinking.
2: And it wouldn't work for you unless you took 5 consecutive weeks during hunting season.
1: Right, exactly.
2: You know?
1: That would be all right.
2: All right, even though finding a car with a manual transmission is harder than ever these days, there could be a mental health reason for why you should probably try to find one.
1: You should find one.
2: Yeah. Yeah, get the. They used to call them standards, but now that's manual transmission.
1: Yeah, stick shift.
2: Right.
1: Yeah.
2: A new study out of Tohoku University has found that driving a stick shift can serve as a form of brain exercise or training.
1: Interesting.
2: That exercise can play a role in keeping your mind sharp, and exercise might even be a way of warding off nasty conditions like dementia.
1: Right.
2: Better than doing Sudoku.
1: But yeah, old people can't drive an automatic. How are they going to...
2: Oh, that's a good point.
1: How many more farmers markets are they going to drive through thinking that they're hitting the clutch or whatever and it's the gas?
2: Well, better the clutch than the gas.
1: I mean, you got one more pedal to choose from. To get confused with.
2: I see what you're saying.
1: But on the bright side, it seems like most carjackers don't know how to drive a standard, so there's that.
2: There you go.
1: Right? I mean, won't be successful. Get those stories all the time. The Mountain of Pure Rock, TOS.

0: 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It is the Mountain Morning Show, Queens of the Stone Age, 9:01. I'm Tom O. There's Mandy right there.
1: Good morning.
0: Ross says it is going to be a nice day. Upper 70s, mix of sun and clouds, ideal for more fabulous prizes. 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
0: And your fabulous prize today is a pair of tickets to go to the North Atlantic Blues Festival presented by the Mountain of Pure Rock this weekend at Harbor Park in Rockland, Saturday and Sunday, the 11th and 12th. 621-WTOS is your number to call, 621-9867. 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
1: Transplant trivia?
0: Let's do some transplant trivia.
1: We're talking about organs?
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9: Good morning. Partly sunny skies, dry, comfortable, upper 70s this afternoon. It'll be partly cloudy, 59 to 63 tonight. Partly sunny at times, low 70s tomorrow. Partly cloudy Tuesday night, upper 50s. Sunshine Wednesday, upper 70s. Mostly sunny, warm, upper 80s Thursday. This is Mountain Morning Show meteorologist Russ Murley from the NormsUseCars.com weather desk.
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0: 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It is the Mountain Morning Show, Five Finger Death Punch. I'm Tom. Oh, there's Mandy right there.
1: Good morning.
0: Russ Merley calling for a partly sunny day, up near 80. 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
0: All right, your fabulous prize today is a pair of tickets to go to North Atlantic Blues Festival presented by the Mountain of Pure Rock at Harbor Park in Rockland this weekend, Saturday and Sunday. Let's see who we're going to play with. Morning, TOS. Who's this?
2: This is Jim.
0: Hey, Jim.
1: How you doing?
2: Good. How are you today?
1: Pretty good. What are you up to?
2: I'm relaxing after a hectic weekend.
0: Oh, yeah.
1: That's a good way to spend a Monday.
0: Still have all of your appendages, Jim?
2: I do.
0: Excellent. That is
1: well done.
0: A successful weekend. Excellent. Well, Jim, we're going to send you to the North Atlantic Blues Fest this coming weekend. Right there, Harbor Park in Rockland. We will give you those tickets if you can survive a round of our game today. It's all about organ transplants. It is National Transplant Week. What do you say? Are you ready?
2: I am ready.
0: Here we go. Transplant trivia question number one.
1: Number one.
2: Number one.
0: Transplant trivia question number one is, all right, Jim, when someone gets a kidney transplant, what do surgeons do with the old one? When someone gets a kidney transplant, what do surgeons do with the old one? Is it A, prank their golf partner by putting it in their golf bag? It stinks by the end of the round. When someone gets a kidney transplant, what do surgeons do with the old one? Is it B, use it as a stress relief ball?
1: Oh.
0: Yeah.
1: Squishy.
0: Very squishy. Or when someone gets a kidney transplant, what do surgeons do with the old one? Is it C, they just leave it in there? What do you say, Jim? A, B, or C?
2: We'll go A.
0: You're going to go A. That's exactly right. Nice job. All right, Jim, here you go. Transplant trivia question number two. Here it is. Your liver is the only organ that can do what? Your liver is the only organ that can do what? Is it A, get you through your bachelor party? Oh, yeah. Your liver is the only organ that can do what? Is it B, grow back when part of it is removed?
1: Wow.
0: Or your liver is the only organ that can do what? Is it C, be served with some fava beans and a nice Chianti?
1: Oh, there you go.
0: What do you say, Jim? A, B, or C?
2: All of the above.
0: All of the above.
1: Well done, sir.
0: And you didn't make the sound.
2: Yeah, I'm
0: just like in the movie. All right, you got two down. It comes a clean sweep now. Transplant trivia question number three. Here it is. Why are medical researchers trying to successfully transplant modified pig organs into humans? Why are medical researchers trying to successfully transplant modified pig organs into humans? Is it A, to create a new superhero, Bacon Man?
1: Ooh.
0: Huh?
1: Smells good when he saves your life.
0: Great. Why are medical researchers trying to successfully transplant modified pig organs into humans? Is it B, to combat shortages of donated organs? Or why are medical researchers trying to successfully transplant modified pig organs into humans? Is it C, to combat shortages of police officers?
1: Oh.
0: What do you say, Jim? A, B, or C?
2: Oh, I guess I'd better say A.
0: Oh, he's going to go A. That's exactly right, Bacon Man. Congratulations, Jim. You got them all. You're going to the North Atlantic Blues Festival this weekend, man. Have a great time.
2: Thank you very much. I appreciate it, guys.
0: Yes, you're welcome. Tell us where to climb for Pure Rock and fabulous prizes.
2: The top of the mountain, WTOS.
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0: 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It is the Mountain Morning Show. I'm Tom O. There's Mandy right there.
1: Good morning.
0: 9:32. And yeah, it's still a nice day. Mix of sun and clouds, temperatures in the upper 70s, according to Russ. A 19-year-old Oregon man got the surprise of a lifetime for buying what he thought was just an ordinary L.A. Lakers jacket at Goodwill. He paid $3 for it. Now he learns it may be worth as much as $250,000.
1: A quarter of $1 million. That's crazy.
0: He posted a photo online. The jacket was authenticated by Sotheby's as the jacket that NBA legend Wilt Chamberlain wore during the 1972 NBA Finals. So that's what makes it worth so much.
1: Now, how did they know that? Were his initials in the tag?
0: I don't know. I don't know. Actually, you could probably tell it's Wilt Chamberlain's by all the jizz that was all over it, because he slept with 10,000 women, you know.
1: Oh, I didn't know that.
0: Yeah, probably while wearing that jacket. So it's pretty nasty.
1: That's why he dropped it off at Goodwill, like, never to be seen again.
0: It was like two fingers just drop it in the bin. So yeah, maybe that's how they authenticated it. But interesting. But talk about a windfall. Kid thinks it might help him retire early. I don't know. $250,000?
1: Not these days.
0: Not if you're 19, dude. That's not going to work.
1: Maybe if you live out of a van for the rest of your life.
0: Right. We got some Ozzy. That's next.
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0: 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It is the Mountain Morning Show with the Autumn Kings. I'm Tom O. There's Mandy right there.
1: Good morning.
0: Russ says it's a nice day up near 80 and mix of sun and clouds. Well, a troubling new survey suggests many college students are reading and doing math at the level of a 10-year-old.
1: Aw, so like me, basically.
0: The Survey of Adult Skills, conducted by some organization, tested 160,000 people of all ages. It found that 8% of college students across the richest countries read at a level of a 10-year-old or worse.
1: Oh, so not just here in the U.S.?
0: No.
1: Oh, wow.
0: Some nations fared worse than others. Poland, 21% of the college students read at a 10-year-old level or worse. Israel, 20%. And the United States, 14%.
1: Wow.
0: So that's what they say. It's because of pandemic-era learning gaps.
1: I don't think that you can say that, because we're talking about college-age adults.
0: Yeah, but that's when they stopped. They didn't have to go to school for like an entire year, right? And that was during...
1: But that was only 6 years ago.
0: Right, so they were in middle school.
1: I guess.
0: Right? It's all very important stuff. And then okay. They skip a year, and then you go back to school.
1: And you're way like, behind, yeah, and you can't remember.
0: Catches up. And so they say because of that, declining enrollment, they say reduced education funding, and the rapid rise of AI tools. So that's what is the cause.
1: It is true that I can just ask a computer to please do the math for me.
0: Right.
1: Which is why I don't have to try.
0: Right. I'm actually surprised, seeing the amount of college age kids that I do, that number is not higher.
1: Yeah, only 14% here in the U.S.
0: I mean, come on. These kids are stupid.
1: Where did they survey these people? Were they sitting in a very, I don't know, posh internet cafe where smart people hang out?
0: Interesting. One bright spot came from a Minneapolis classroom that banned phones and laptops, and the students' reading skills jumped from 46 to 95% in just a few months.
1: Reading, yeah.
0: Yeah, but their math, it still sucks.
1: Yeah. So. The only time I ever did well was when I had a tutor.
0: Or a calculator.
1: Well, yes.
0: All right. Let's make room for Jay Stu to come on in here. We'll have more Blues Festival tickets for you tomorrow on the Mountain Morning Show. Jay Stu is getting ready to take you through the middle of your day, and we'll kick off a rock slide with Disturbed next.
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16: Good morning. Partly sunny skies, upper 70s to near 80 this afternoon. It'll be partly cloudy tonight, 59 to 63. Partly sunny at times, low 70s tomorrow. Partly cloudy, upper 50s tomorrow night. Sunshine Wednesday, upper 70s. Mostly sunny on Thursday, upper 80s. This is Mountain Morning Show meteorologist Russ Murley from the NormsUseCars.com weather desk.
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1: TOS, the Mountain of Pure Rock. That is AC/DC kicking off a rock slide, a killer classic from them. I'm Jay Stu, back from the holiday weekend and ready to rip with Seether on TOS.

0: TOS, the Mount of Pure Rock. That is the latest from Papa Roach. Let's see you in hell. Jay Stu here with you on the heavy lift today. That also wrapped up a rock slide thanks to Diversified Inc. 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We got Pure Rock from Nine Inch Nails and Boys Noise coming right up. Rammstein is on the way. We'll get the latest from The Warning this hour. Stay here.
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1: Actor Gary Busey was sentenced Thursday to 2 years probation in order to pay fines in connection with an incident at a New Jersey convention 3 years ago.
2: What did he do?
1: I'll tell you. The 81-year-old actor pleaded guilty last month to criminal sexual contact for groping a woman in August of 2022 during a meet and greet at Monster Mania Con. She paid. She paid to meet him, and then he groped her.
2: Did she pay for the groping?
1: Clearly not. That's why he got sentenced. Oh. Busey admitted to the judge it was not accidental. He totally meant to do it. And he's been booked as a guest. Oh, he had been booked as a guest at the horror-themed convention. I can't think of anything more horrifying than being groped by Gary Busey, so perfect.
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0: TOS, the Mount of Pure Rock. It's The Warning with their latest kerosene. Jay Stu here with you on the heavy lift today. Man, it is nice to have some just normal weather. You know what I mean? It's summertime. It's still nice out. It's going to get warm today and all that. But the bat wing inducing gross stuff that makes your whole body have one smell no matter where you go. I'm down with getting rid of that for a minute. Although I think it's supposed to come back maybe later in the week. We'll find out in a bit. Russ is on the way with the forecast. Plus, we got six in a row, kicking off with 6 a.m. A rock slide is next.
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7: Partly sunny skies, upper 70s this afternoon, partly cloudy, 59 to 63 tonight. It'll be partly sunny at times, low 70s tomorrow. Partly cloudy, upper 50s Tuesday night, sunshine Wednesday, upper 70s, mostly sunny, warmer, upper 80s Thursday. This is Mountain Morning Show meteorologist Russ Marley from the NormsUseCars.com weather desk.
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Yes, the Mountain of Pure Rock. That is the Deftones on the Heavy Lift. Jay Stu here with you today. We're going to keep you going now with Avatar. This is their latest, Crying Fire on TOS. Taste the

0: TOS, the Mountain of Pure Rock. It's Ice Nine Kills, their latest Twisting the Knife. They just took us out of a rock slide thanks to our friends at Varney Buick GMC on the Hogan Road in Bangor. 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I was reading a little article with a singer from Ice Nine Kills, and he was talking about how they just did the big stadium tour with Metallica and said it was a lesson in how to treat opening bands on a tour. You know, they were just welcomed with open arms, like, hey, let's go to dinner, come hang out here, let's do this. Here's this cake with your name on it. There was a cake involved, but you get the idea. They went out of their way. So that's pretty cool. So hopefully they'll carry that on from now on for themselves. When we come back, we've got Architects, Pure Rock from Shinedown. Stay here. It's TOS.
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0: TOS, the Mountain of Pure Rock. It's the latest from Tim Montana. That's Break Me Down on the Heavy Lift. I'm Jay Stu. 90s at Noon is imminent. That's coming right up in just a bit. We're looking at Tool. We got Ozzy coming up. Stone Temple Pilots. It's going to be all that and a bag of chips. That was the most 90s thing I could think of to say. So there you go. That's on the way. Plus, a rock slide. We'll kick that off with Five Finger Death Punch next.
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12: Partly cloudy skies tonight, down to 59 to 63 degrees. Tomorrow, partly sunny at times, low 70s. Tomorrow night, partly cloudy, nighttime lows in the upper 50s. Sunshine, upper 70s on Wednesday. Mostly sunny, warmer, upper 80s on Thursday. This is Mountain Morning Show meteorologist Russ Murley from the NormsUseCars.com weather desk.
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0: TOS, the Mountain of Pure Rock. That's Ozzy on the 90s at noon. I'm Jay Stu. 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We got Stone Temple Pilots headed your way in just a bit. By all accounts, they absolutely crushed it on Friday night at the Main Savings Amphitheater. I didn't get to go to the show, but I've seen a bunch of photos online. I've seen some videos and stuff like that. So I wish I was there. That's all I can say. Is that no, instead I got to make sure the pork butt went in the oven. Stuff like that. Woo! Anyway, we got Stone Temple Pilots, Everclear, Nirvana. Stay here. It's the 90s at noon on TOS.
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0: TOS, the Mountain of Pure Rock. That is Everclear on the 90s at noon. Jay Stu here with you today. We had Nirvana right before that. Little reminder, Harvest Moon Deli brings you the 90s at noon every single weekday. So if you're hungry, you should be spinning the wheel right into their driveway right now. 9 locations between Augusta and Bangor. There's 2 in the capital city, 3 in Bangor, plus 1 in Orno, 1 in Brewer. So there's a bunch right there in the Bangor area, plus up and down 95 between Augusta and Orno. So get in and grab some lunch and fill the hole in your belly at Harvest Moon Deli. I did not mean for that to rhyme, but here we are. When we come back, we got Rage Against the Machine. We're going to stay in the 90s, but kick off a rock slide. They're next.
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17: Partly sunny skies, upper 70s this afternoon. Partly cloudy, 59 to 63. Tonight it'll be partly sunny at times, low 70s tomorrow. Partly cloudy, upper 50s Tuesday night. Sunshine Wednesday, upper 70s. Mostly sunny, warmer, upper 80s Thursday. This is Mountain Morning Show meteorologist Russ Marley from the Norms Used Cars.com weather desk.

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TOS, the Mount of Pure Rock. That's a killer classic from Guns N' Roses. In a Rock Slide, Jay Stu here with you today. Right now, Des Rocks.

0: 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It's the latest from Breaking Ben in a rock slide. 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Volbeat is straight ahead. We have pure rock from Wolf Mother, a killer classic from Golden Earring this hour. Stay here.
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0: 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It's the latest from Greta Van Fleet. Play your games on the heavy lift. I'm Jay Stu. I was reading online about how Greta Van Fleet wants to bring a bunch of vintage microphones on the road. It's like, oh God, here we go. You know, you know, the thing is, what was interesting about the article that I was reading is not so much that they were bringing all these vintage microphones. It's the fact that it's an insurance nightmare, apparently, for like the touring company, the venues, the whole nine yards. Because, you know, I'm making these numbers up. Let's say a typical tour of Greta Van Fleet size would bring, you know, $50,000 worth of mics. Instead, they're bringing like $250,000 worth of mics. It's just silly. But who am I to say anything except what I told you? When we come back in just a bit, we're going to kick off a rock slide with 3 days, Grace and Architects. That's next.
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11: Partly cloudy skies tonight, down to 59 to 63 degrees. Tomorrow, partly sunny at times, low 70s. Tomorrow night, partly cloudy. Nighttime lows in the upper 50s. Sunshine, upper 70s on Wednesday. Mostly sunny, warmer, upper 80s on Thursday. This is Mountain Morning Show meteorologist Russ Murley from the NormsUseCars.com weather desk.
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Nobody outworks Mainers, and nobody outrocks the mountain. Nobody. It's the Heavy Lift with Jay Stu on the mountain of pure rock. TOS.

0: TOS, the Mountain of Pure Rock. 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We got Pure Rock coming up from Sleep Theory, the latest from Atreyu this hour. Ozzy's on the way. Stay here on TOS.
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1: A Louisiana restaurant is under investigation after a viral video showed employees skinning a deer behind the building. Pineville police found evidence that the deer carcass was then stored in the restaurant's freezer alongside other food items intended for customers.
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0: Tomo and Mandy all morning and pure rock slides all day. It's just what hard-working Mainers need to power through the day. This is Maine's Mountain of Pure Rock, TOS. Now get out there and give us some, bub.

0: TOS, the Mountain of Pure Rock. That's Ryan Purds on the Heavy Lift. It's his latest Sour. We had a killer classic from Ozzy right before that. I'm Jay Stu. I'm getting out. It's time for the guru to come in for the hard drive home. We had like 3 weeks of Godsmack on the Mountain Menage a Trois. And as awesome as that was, we're getting back to regularly scheduled programming. And we have 3 in a row from Jet today. So get ready for that. That's on the way in just a bit. Plus a rock slide. We'll kick off 6 in a row for your workday. Disturbed is next.
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11: Partly sunny skies, upper 70s this afternoon. Partly cloudy, 59 to 63 tonight. It'll be partly sunny at times, low 70s tomorrow. Partly cloudy, upper 50s Tuesday night. Sunshine Wednesday, upper 70s. Mostly sunny, warmer, upper 80s Thursday. This is Mountain Morning Show meteorologist Russ Marley from the NormsUseCars.com weather desk.
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TOS, the Mountain of Pure Rock, Billy Howardell and Maynard James Keenan, reminding us that it's probably better if we just agree to disagree. A perfect circle and starless right there. More of the best new rock on the TOS Hard Drive Home. Welcome to it. It is The Goo on the way. We'll do three today from Jet, celebrating a birthday for one of the boys. And a rock slide continues with The Who and Johnny Hawkins. This is Lost Soul on TOS.

TOS, the Mountain of Pure Rock, and three from Jet today on the Mountain Menage a Trois. Happy birthday to Nick Sester. He turns 47 today, and I will never forget seeing Jet. Where, what was it? The Big Easy, that's right. Show at the Big Easy, and the band Jeremiah Freed from York, Maine, they opened up for Jet, and they had a house

0: in Portland. They were so cool. It's great. This band lived together in their own house. That's the way it's supposed to be. That's the way we imagine all our bands anyway, right? The band Jet went back to the Jeremiah Freed house and partied with them. And I was along, and I was there way too late. Oh, my wife was mad at me. I think she's forgiven me by now, though. Happy birthday, Nick Sester, lead guitarist, lead singer, songwriter from the band Jet. The TOS Mountain Menage a Trois today, wrapping up another rock slide, brought to you by Varney Buick GMC on the Hogan Road in Bangor, valuing long drives and great music without interruption, varneybpg.com. We'll come right back next with Stone Sour. 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
1: A St. Louis firefighter has been placed on leave during a disturbing incident at Lambert Airport in Missouri. The unidentified man allegedly defecated into a box inside
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1: 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All of the food in the area where the alleged incident happened has been disposed of. 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
1: Partly cloudy skies tonight, down to 59 to 63 degrees. Tomorrow, partly sunny at times, low 70s. Tomorrow night, partly cloudy, nighttime lows in the upper 50s, sunshine upper 70s on Wednesday, mostly sunny, warmer upper 80s on Thursday. This is Mountain Morning Show meteorologist Russ Murley from the NormsUseCars.com weather desk.
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0: TOS, the Mountain of Pure Rock. I don't always play a 17-minute and 2-second song, but when I do, it's Dogs from Animals by Pink Floyd. 420 Floyd today brought to you by Green Bear 420 and Green Bear Green Care at 531 Moosehead Trail in Newport, not just a store. It's a lifestyle. That's another rock slide right there. We'll come right back next with Seether. And, by the way, big party this Friday, and Mandy's broadcasting live. Here is more about that.
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0: it's Jay Stu from the TOS Heavy Lift. Just because the Mountain Morning Show is over doesn't mean the workday is. 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

0: 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It's Like That. 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
10: Partly cloudy skies tonight, down to 59 to 63 degrees. Tomorrow, partly sunny at times, low 70s. Tomorrow night, partly cloudy, nighttime lows in the upper 50s. Sunshine, upper 70s on Wednesday. Mostly sunny, warmer, upper 80s on Thursday. This is Mountain Morning Show meteorologist Ross Marley from the Norms U.

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0: getting all stoved up with another rock slide on the mountain, TOS. That is Autumn Kings and Gone, Gone, Gone right there. And that rock slide brought to you by Varney Buick GMC on the Hogan Road in Bangor, valuing long drives and great music without interruption, varneybpg.com. On the way, the warning with Kerosene, and we'll come back next with some bad omens. That is by request for Kathy in Vassalboro.
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0: TOS, the Mountain of Pure Rock. 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That is Anthrax from their forthcoming album, Cursum Proficio. 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That's a guaranteed at least six in a row. We'll start that with Nine Inch Nails and Boys Noise.
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14: Partly cloudy skies tonight, down to 59 to 63 degrees. Tomorrow, partly sunny at times, low 70s. Tomorrow night, partly cloudy. Nighttime lows in the upper 50s. Sunshine, upper 70s on Wednesday. Mostly sunny, warmer, upper 80s on Thursday. This is Mountain Morning Show meteorologist Russ Murley from the NormsUseCars.com weather desk.
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0: Tomo and Mandy in the morning. After that, we're on the job with Pure Rock Slides all day, starting at 10. 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

0: Pop Roach and Indian rapper Hanumankind. And See You in Hell. More of the best new rock on the Mountain of Pure Rock TOS. I gotta believe that's gonna be on Papa Roach's upcoming 12th studio album, which is expected to drop this fall. That wraps up another Pure Rock slide right there, brought to you by Diversified Inc., Penobscot Plaza, Bangor, diversifiedinc.net. It is the Goo. Rushman's in at 7 o'clock. He'll start off the program with Mandatory Metallica. And to get you there to After Hours, I've got new music on the way from Wage War. We'll do some Cracker. Got Chevelle in there, and Disturbed is next at TOS.
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1: Actor Gary Busey was sentenced Thursday to 2 years probation in order to pay fines in connection with an incident at a New Jersey convention 3 years ago.
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1: 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The 81-year-old actor pleaded guilty last month to criminal sexual contact for groping a woman in August of 2022 during a meet and greet at Monster Mania Con. 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

0: 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Before the Wage War, Cracker and Low. It's killer classics and the best new stuff. Another Rock Slide is on the way. Rushman's in. He's got Dropkick Murphys coming up, some Tim Montana, the new one, Break Me Down, Mandatory Metallica tonight at 7, and remember, he'll do your request tonight at 9 on Roll Your Own. Just tap the mic on the TOS app, get your request in that way, or you can send him a text message there too, or give him a call, 621-WTOS, 621-9867. We'll get another Rock Slide going next with some Bush, no, I'm not playing Bush next. I could. But I think the Rushman's already got that plan to play a little later. I jumped ahead in the pile here. We're going to play some Muse next to start off another guaranteed at least six in a row. Hey, thanks for listening. Good night. And remember, if the conniption fits, wear it, guru out, Rushman in.
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11: Partly cloudy skies tonight, down to 59 to 63 degrees. Tomorrow, partly sunny at times, low 70s. Tomorrow night, partly cloudy. Nighttime lows in the upper 50s. Sunshine, upper 70s on Wednesday. Mostly sunny, warmer, upper 80s on Thursday. This is Mountain Morning Show meteorologist Russ Murley from the NormsUseCars.com weather desk.
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Wherever I may roam, Metallica, TOS, the Mountain of Pure Rock from the Black Album, and the title track to Master of Puppets, kicking off Mandatory Metallica. How did you like the Through the Never concert film on TOS Live and Loud this past Saturday night? We gotta do that again sometime. Rush Band checking in, a Pure Rock slide coming down. Here's Ice Nine Kills on TOS.

0: Tim Montana on TOS, the Mountain of Pure Rock. Break Me Down. Also, Dropkick Murphys, Ice Nine Kills, and Mandatory Metallica, Wherever I May Roam, and Master of Puppets. 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All right. Hope you had a great 4th of July weekend. Hopefully, you still have all 10 fingers and all 10 toes. Some of the stuff you see on social media. Jeez. Rushman, take a request for Roll Your Own tonight. We'll get out of the cellar all the way at 8. 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
1: It's a little breezy. 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
1: What?
0: 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I shot him in the heart.
1: I can't have gotten very far. Come on.
0: I shot him 6 times. Yeah. This guy, this man, he's not human.

0: new from Marilyn Manson on TOS, The Mountain of Pure Rock, Exit Wound. From the latest album, One Assassination Under God, Chapter 2. And that'll be available on August 14th of this year. Just in time to see the Freaks on Parade Tour, Rob Zombie and Marilyn Manson, in August 27th, Mansfield, Mass. At the Xfinity Center, we heard Bush from 16 Stone. 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We're going to do some pure rock. Shinedown, ZZ Top, who are coming to Main Savings Amphitheater. 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